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1: 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I feel there's no one to save me. This all or nothing really got away. You're driving me crazy.

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1: I told her everything, kept no secrets. She saw my strengths, told her my weakness. We were invisible.

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